Good morning, listeners. This is Rob and Wes at the Sounds of MacArthur. We're out here at the Machinery and Steam Museum Open Day. And I'd like to give a great big shout out to my wife, Jennifer, who's out shopping today.

Too Young to Know. Don't forget, after 12, we've got Ian coming in to take over. We've got music from the 50s up to the 90s for the next hour. Here's Backman Turner Overdrive, taking

Well, it looks like this is the time that I'll be leaving, and I hope that you enjoyed the program, and I'll be back again next week on same channel, same time, 4 to 6 on 100.3 FM, Sounds of MacArthur. Until then, have a safe week ahead, and bye for now.

I just wanna hold you. Oh yeah, I'm mine to be. Have I lost my mind?

0: 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The sounds of MacArthur.
1: It was

Yeah. Please.

Sounds of MacArthur is the perfect place to promote your business across the MacArthur area. With a loyal local audience, we help businesses like yours reach the right people. Whether you're a cafe, tradie, retailer or service provider, our affordable advertising packages get your message on air and in front of the community that matters most to you. Let's make some noise for your business. Call us today or visit soundsofmacarthur.org.au to get started. Sounds of MacArthur, your local voice, your business partner.